0: who said he doesn't believe it's a war because there's no active shooting right now. Trump called it a military conflict, adding that it's small potatoes because the U.S. has decimated Iran's military. I'm Scott Carr.
1: For Northwest Indiana, still a hot, humid day today. We have a heat advisory that expires later on tonight. Partly cloudy, a chance of thunderstorms, low 72. For tomorrow, it's going to be noticeably cooler, mostly sunny with a high of 86. Saturday night, partly cloudy, low 65. And Sunday, mostly sunny, we'll dump the humidity and we'll have a high of only 81.

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1: Why? 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

For Northwest Indiana, we are under heat advisory until late tonight. Otherwise, a 30% chance of showers and thunderstorms, mostly in the overnight, partly cloudy tonight, a low of 72. West winds around 5 miles per hour, becoming calm in the evening. Mostly sunny tomorrow, a high of 86. West northwesterly winds 5 to 10 miles per hour, becoming northerly in the morning. Partly cloudy Saturday night with a low near 65.

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2: The judge in the Lindsey Clancy murder trial in Massachusetts has declared a mistrial after the jury could not break a deadlock. This after the defense appealed the mistrial decision to a higher court and was denied. Clancy admitted to killing her three children in 2023, but pleaded not guilty by reason of insanity. Travelers this Labor Day weekend are seeing record-high gas prices for this time of year. The national average, according to AAA, is now just over $4.14 a gallon. Last week, the average was $4.08. The national average sat at $3.20 a gallon 1 year ago. The Midwest and Mid-Atlantic are under the threat of more severe storms heading into this holiday weekend. Forecasters say intense thunderstorms are expected to reignite over more than 30 million people, largely impacting part of the same area that Thursday's storms also slammed and left more than 500,000 customers without power. I'm Scott Carr.
3: For Northwest Indiana, a chance of showers and thunderstorms late tonight or in the overnight. Partly cloudy with a low of 72. For Saturday, mostly sunny, a high of 86. Winds west-northwesterly. They could gust about 15 miles per hour, giving us a little hint of cool. Saturday night, partly cloudy, a low of 65. Sunny Sunday with a high near 81. Labor Day Monday, mostly sunny, high 82.

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1: I had no choice but to hear you. You stated your case time and again.

104 Northwest Indiana. We have a heat advisory through this evening. Otherwise, partly cloudy. A chance of thunderstorms later with a low of 72. For tomorrow, mostly sunny, a high of 86. Saturday night, partly cloudy, low 65. And Sunday, mostly sunny, we'll have a high of 81. Partly cloudy Sunday night, a low of 61. And for Labor Day, mostly sunny with a high of 82.

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2: A federal judge has again blocked the Trump administration's mail-in voting rules. On Friday, a judge in Boston ruled the administration's planned restrictions on mail-in voting are likely illegal and should not be implemented before the midterm elections. The order extends the temporary ruling already issued by the judge blocking the post office from moving forward with the new rules. The Trump administration's appealed that block to the Supreme Court. The Lindsey Clancy murder trial in Massachusetts ended with a deadlocked jury and a mistrial. The decision announced by the judge after the defense appealed the mistrial decision to a higher court and was denied. Clancy admitted to killing her three children in 2023, but pled not guilty by reason of insanity.

0: Prosecutors say they're now deciding whether to retry the case. The Labor Day holiday travel rush is on. Some of the heaviest traffic was today, with gas prices, says AAA, at the highest they've been for this time of year ever, with the national average for a gallon of gas sitting at $4.14. I'm Scott Carr.
1: For Northwest Indiana, still a hot, humid day today. We have a heat advisory that expires later on tonight. Partly cloudy, a chance of thunderstorms, low 72. For tomorrow, it's going to be noticeably cooler, mostly sunny with a high of 86. Saturday night, partly cloudy, low 65. And Sunday, mostly sunny, we'll dump the humidity and we'll have a high of only 81.

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For Northwest Indiana, we are under heat advisory until late tonight. Otherwise, a 30% chance of showers and thunderstorms, mostly in the overnight. Partly cloudy tonight, a low of 72. West winds around 5 miles per hour, becoming calm in the evening. Mostly sunny tomorrow, a high of 86. West-northwesterly winds, 5 to 10 miles per hour, becoming northerly in the morning. Partly cloudy Saturday night, with a low near 65.

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2: The judge in the Lindsey Clancy murder trial in Massachusetts has declared a mistrial after the jury could not break a deadlock. This after the defense appealed the mistrial decision to a higher court and was denied. Clancy admitted to killing her three children in 2023, but pleaded not guilty by reason of insanity. Travelers this Labor Day weekend are seeing record-high gas prices for this time of year. The national average, according to AAA, is now just over $4.14 a gallon. Last week, the average was $4.08. The national average sat at $3.20 a gallon 1 year ago. The Midwest and Mid-Atlantic are under the threat of more severe storms heading into this holiday weekend. Forecasters say intense thunderstorms are expected to reignite over more than 30 million people, largely impacting part of the same area that Thursday's storms also slammed and left more than 500,000 customers without power. I'm Scott Carr.

For Northwest Indiana, a chance of showers and thunderstorms late tonight or in the overnight. Partly cloudy with a low of 72. For Saturday, mostly sunny, a high of 86. Winds west-northwesterly. They could gust about 15 miles per hour, giving us a little hint of cool. Saturday night, partly cloudy, a low of 65. Sunny Sunday with a high near 81. Labor Day Monday, mostly sunny, high 82.

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for Northwest Indiana. We have a heat advisory through this evening. Otherwise, partly cloudy. A chance of thunderstorms later with a low of 72. For tomorrow, mostly sunny, a high of 86. Saturday night, partly cloudy, low 65. And Sunday, mostly sunny, we'll have a high of 81. Partly cloudy Sunday night, a low of 61. And for Labor Day, mostly sunny with a high of 82.

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2: A federal judge has again blocked the Trump administration's mail-in voting rules. On Friday, a judge in Boston ruled the administration's planned restrictions on mail-in voting are likely illegal and should not be implemented before the midterm elections. The order extends the temporary ruling already issued by the judge blocking the post office from moving forward with the new rules. The Trump administration's appealed that block to the Supreme Court. The Lindsey Clancy murder trial in Massachusetts ended with a deadlocked jury and a mistrial. The decision announced by the judge after the defense appealed the mistrial decision to a higher court and was denied. Clancy admitted to killing her three children in 2023, but pled not guilty by reason of insanity. Prosecutors say they're now deciding whether to retry the case. The Labor Day holiday travel rush is on. Some of the heaviest traffic was today, with gas prices, says AAA, at the highest they've been for this time of year ever, with the national average for a gallon of gas sitting at $4.14. I'm Scott Carr.
3: For Northwest Indiana, still a hot, humid day today. We have a heat advisory that expires later on tonight. Partly cloudy, a chance of thunderstorms, low 72. For tomorrow, it's going to be noticeably cooler, mostly sunny with a high of 86. Saturday night, partly cloudy, low 65. And Sunday, mostly sunny, we'll dump the humidity and we'll have a high of only 81.

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For Northwest Indiana, we are under heat advisory until late tonight. Otherwise, a 30% chance of showers and thunderstorms, mostly in the overnight, partly cloudy tonight, a low of 72. West winds around 5 miles per hour, becoming calm in the evening. Mostly sunny tomorrow, a high of 86. West-northwesterly winds 5 to 10 miles per hour, becoming northerly in the morning. Partly cloudy Saturday night with a low near 65.

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1: The judge in the Lindsey Clancy murder trial in Massachusetts has declared a mistrial after the jury could not break a deadlock. Here's Lisa Carton.
2: Defense attorney Kevin Reddington expressed confidence about winning the case should it head to a retrial.
3: If I was Tim Cruz, I would probably say I don't think I want to do a retrial because he's going to lose.
2: It comes after the defense appealed the mistrial decision to a higher court and was

0: denied. A status hearing is now set for September 29th.
1: Travelers this Labor Day weekend are seeing record high gas prices for this time of year. The national average, according to AAA, is now just over $4.14 a gallon. Last week, the average was $4.08. The national average sat at $3.20 a gallon 1 year ago. The National Hurricane Center says Hurricane Lowell is still churning near Hawaii, about 590 miles from Honolulu, packing 150 mile-an-hour winds. It's expected to pass the island sometime early next week. I'm Scott Carr.
2: For Northwest Indiana, looking like a mainly dry Labor Day weekend. Just a slight chance of showers and thunderstorms this morning and some patchy fog, lows in the low 70s. Mostly sunny skies this afternoon, still humid, highs will be in the mid 80s. Far less humid as we head into Saturday night, lows dropping into the lower 60s. And Sunday looks like a great day, sunny skies with a high near 80. Labor Day holiday on Monday, sunny skies, highs will be in the low 80s. That's your forecast.
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2: For Northwest Indiana, chance of showers and thunderstorms this morning. Temperatures in the lower 70s. Some patchy fog also through the mid-morning hours. And mostly sunny skies today. Highs will be in the mid-80s, still warm and humid. Lows later tonight dropping into the lower 60s. Much more comfortable weather for Sunday and Monday. Sunday's high near 80. And Labor Day Monday, sunny skies with a high in the low 80s. Tuesday, warmer with highs back into the upper 80s. That's your forecast.
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6: I'm going to lay out by the pool, order some Chinese food, then I'm going to wake up the next day, do it all over again. Ha ha!

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1: The judge in the Lindsey Clancy murder trial in Massachusetts has declared a mistrial after the jury could not break a deadlock. Here's Lisa Carton.
2: Defense attorney Kevin Reddington expressed confidence about winning the case should it head to a retrial.
3: If I was Tim Cruz, I would probably say I don't think I want to do a retrial because he's going to lose.
2: It comes after the defense appealed the mistrial decision to a higher court and was denied. A status hearing is now set for September 29th.
1: Travelers this Labor Day weekend are seeing record high gas prices for this time of year. The national average, according to AAA, is now just over $4.14 a gallon. Last week, the average was $4.08. The national average sat at $3.20 a gallon 1 year ago. The National Hurricane Center says Hurricane Lowell is still churning near Hawaii, about 590 miles from Honolulu, packing 150-mile-an-hour winds. It's expected to pass the island sometime

0: I'm early next week. I'm Scott Carr.
1: For Northwest Indiana, slight chance of showers and thunderstorms this morning. Also some patchy fog with lows in the low 70s. Mostly sunny skies, still warm and humid, but not nearly as warm as it's been this week. Today's high in the mid 80s. Partly cloudy skies later tonight, low in the low 60s. Much more comfortable Sunday, sunny with highs near 80. Sunday night, mostly clear, low near 60. Labor Day Monday, sunny skies with a high near 82. That's your forecast.
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2: For Northwest Indiana, looking like a mainly dry Labor Day weekend. Just a slight chance of showers and thunderstorms this morning and some patchy fog, lows in the low 70s. Mostly sunny skies this afternoon, still humid, highs will be in the mid 80s. Far less humid as we head into Saturday night, lows dropping into the lower 60s. And Sunday looks like a great day, sunny skies with a high near 80. Labor Day holiday on Monday, sunny skies, highs will be in the low 80s. That's your forecast.
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1: The judge has declared a mistrial in the Lindsey Clancy murder trial in Massachusetts. It comes after the defense appealed the mistrial decision to a higher court and was denied. The jury told the judge, once again, they were deadlocked, prompting the judge to declare the mistrial before giving the defense the option to appeal it. Clancy admitting to killing her three children in 2023, but pleaded not guilty by reason of insanity. She claimed she suffered from postpartum psychosis, but prosecutors argued the killings were premeditated. A status hearing is now set for September 29th. And Liberty holiday travel is well underway, with some of the heaviest traffic expected on Friday. Airports will also be extremely busy, with the TSA expecting to screen more than 17 million people by the end of next Wednesday. I'm Jim Forbes.
2: For Northwest Indiana, chance of showers and thunderstorms this morning. Temperatures in the lower 70s. Some patchy fog also through the mid-morning hours. And mostly sunny skies today. Highs will be in the mid-80s, still warm and humid. Lows later tonight dropping into the lower 60s. Much more comfortable weather for Sunday and Monday. Sunday's high near 80. And Labor Day Monday, sunny skies with a high in the low 80s. Tuesday, warmer with highs back into the upper 80s. That's your forecast.
3: We're all retro all weekend long.

0: stuck in traffic on the Borman, backup on Dickey Road, construction on the toll road?
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3: For Northwest Indiana, slight chance of showers and thunderstorms this morning. Also some patchy fog with lows in the low 70s. Mostly sunny skies, still warm and humid, but not nearly as warm as it's been this week. Today's high in the mid 80s. Partly cloudy skies later tonight, low in the low 60s. Much more comfortable Sunday, sunny with highs near 80. Sunday night, mostly clear, low near 60. Labor Day Monday, sunny skies with a high near 82. That's your forecast.
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2: The judge has declared a mistrial in the Lindsey Clancy murder trial in Massachusetts. It comes after the defense appealed the mistrial decision to a higher court and was denied. The jury on Friday told the judge once again they were deadlocked, prompting the judge to declare the mistrial before giving the defense the option to appeal it. Clancy admitting to killing her three children in 2023, but pleaded not guilty by reason of insanity. She claimed she suffered from postpartum psychosis, but prosecutors argued the killings were premeditated. A status hearing is now set for September 29th. And gas prices are at record highs for this time of the year as Labor Day weekend travelers take to the roads. The national average is just over $4.14 on Friday, according to AAA. Last week, we were seeing prices right around $4.08, while the national average sat at $3.20 a gallon a year ago. I'm Jim Forbes.

0: For Northwest Indiana, looking like a mainly dry Labor Day weekend. Just a slight chance of showers and thunderstorms this morning and some patchy fog, lows in the low 70s. Mostly sunny skies this afternoon, still humid, highs will be in the mid 80s. Far less humid as we head into Saturday night, lows dropping into the lower 60s. And Sunday looks like a great day, sunny skies with a high near 80. Labor Day holiday on Monday, sunny skies, highs will be in the low 80s. That's your forecast.
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0: For Northwest Indiana, chance of showers and thunderstorms this morning. Temperatures in the lower 70s. Some patchy fog also through the mid-morning hours. And mostly sunny skies today. Highs will be in the mid-80s, still warm and humid. Lows later tonight dropping into the lower 60s. Much more comfortable weather for Sunday and Monday. Sunday's high near 80. And Labor Day Monday, sunny skies with a high in the low 80s. Tuesday, warmer with highs back into the upper 80s. That's your forecast.
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1: Gas prices are at record highs for this time of the year as Labor Day weekend travelers take to the roads. The national average is just over $4.14 a gallon, according to AAA. Last week, we were seeing prices right around $4.08, while the national average sat at $3.20 a gallon last year. The cheapest gas can be found in Indiana at $3.44 a gallon. Drivers in California are paying an average of $5.80 a gallon, the highest in the country. And a federal judge has again blocked the Trump administration's mail-in voting rules. Scott Carr has more.
2: On Friday, the judge in Boston ruled the administration's planned restrictions on mail-in voting are likely illegal and should not be implemented before the midterm elections. That ruling extends the temporary ruling that had already been put in place by the judge blocking the Postal Service from moving forward with the new rules. The Trump administration's appealed that block to the Supreme Court. I'm Scott Carr.
1: And I'm Jim Forbes.
3: For Northwest Indiana, slight chance of showers and thunderstorms this morning. Also some patchy fog with lows in the low 70s. Mostly sunny skies, still warm and humid, but not nearly as warm as it's been this week. Today's high in the mid 80s. Partly cloudy skies later tonight, low in the low 60s. Much more comfortable Sunday, sunny with highs near 80. Sunday night, mostly clear, low near 60. Labor Day Monday, sunny skies with a high near 82. That's your forecast.

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1: For Northwest Indiana, looking like a mainly dry Labor Day weekend. Just a slight chance of showers and thunderstorms this morning and some patchy fog, lows in the low 70s. Mostly sunny skies this afternoon, still humid, highs will be in the mid 80s. Far less humid as we head into Saturday night, lows dropping into the lower 60s. And Sunday looks like a great day, sunny skies with a high near 80. Labor Day holiday on Monday, sunny skies, highs will be in the low 80s. That's your forecast.
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1: Gas prices are at record highs for this time of the year as Labor Day travelers take to the roads. The national average is just over $4.14 a gallon. That's according to AAA. Last week, gas prices across the U.S. were right around $4.08 on average. California drivers are paying the highest in the country at an average of $5.80 a gallon. Diesel's average price is also at an all-time high. AAA reports a gallon of diesel is up to about $5.85 as of Friday morning. That's a 58% cost increase from a year ago and a nearly 9% increase from last month. This as the war in Iran puts more tension on the global energy supply. And Hurricane Lowell has intensified into a Category 5 hurricane. At last check, the hurricane was about 600 miles southwest of Hawaii with maximum sustained winds of 160 miles per hour. I'm Jim Forbes.
2: For Northwest Indiana, chance of showers and thunderstorms

0: This morning, temperatures in the lower 70s, some patchy fog also through the mid-morning hours, and mostly sunny skies today. Highs will be in the mid-80s, still warm and humid. Lows later tonight dropping into the lower 60s, much more comfortable weather for Sunday and Monday. Sunday's high near 80, and Labor Day Monday, sunny skies with a high in the low 80s. Tuesday, warmer with highs back into the upper 80s. That's your forecast.
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0: For Northwest Indiana, slight chance of showers and thunderstorms this morning. Also some patchy fog with lows in the low 70s. Mostly sunny skies, still warm and humid, but not nearly as warm as it's been this week. Today's high in the mid 80s. Partly cloudy skies later tonight, low in the low 60s. Much more comfortable Sunday, sunny with highs near 80. Sunday night, mostly clear, low near 60. Labor Day Monday, sunny skies with a high near 82. That's your forecast.
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3: Millions of Americans are hitting the road this weekend to get to their Labor Day holiday destinations. Airports will also be busy this weekend, with the TSA expecting to screen over 17 million people by Wednesday. Tom Costello has the latest on fuel prices.
4: A gallon of regular now averaging $4.14 a gallon. A year ago, it was $3.20. A typical driver now pays $270 more per month to drive.
3: Average round-trip airfares are up 2% from last year. Hawaii is bracing for heavy rain as a Category 4 hurricane rushes past the Pacific Islands. At last check, Hurricane Lowell was about 600 miles southwest of Honolulu, with maximum sustained winds of about 155 miles per hour, and is expected to move north past the islands this weekend. Prosecutors in the Lindsey Clancy murder trial now have to decide if they want to try the case again after a mistrial was declared, the Massachusetts trial of a woman who admitted to killing her three children but pleaded not guilty due to postpartum psychosis. I'm Lisa Taylor.
5: For Northwest Indiana, looking like a mainly dry Labor Day weekend. Just a slight chance of showers and thunderstorms this morning and some patchy

0: fog, lows in the low 70s. Mostly sunny skies this afternoon, still humid, highs will be in the mid 80s. Far less humid as we head into Saturday night, lows dropping into the lower 60s, and Sunday looks like a great day, sunny skies with a high near 80. Labor Day holiday on Monday, sunny skies, highs will be in the low 80s. That's your forecast.
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0: For Northwest Indiana, chance of showers and thunderstorms this morning. Temperatures in the lower 70s. Some patchy fog also through the mid-morning hours. And mostly sunny skies today. Highs will be in the mid-80s, still warm and humid. Lows later tonight dropping into the lower 60s. Much more comfortable weather for Sunday and Monday. Sunday's high near 80. And Labor Day Monday, sunny skies with a high in the low 80s. Tuesday, warmer with highs back into the upper 80s. That's your forecast.
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1: A federal judge is blocking another attempt by the Trump administration to restrict mail-in voting. Scott Carr has details.
2: On Friday, the judge in Boston ruled the administration's planned restrictions on mail-in voting are likely illegal. That ruling extends the temporary ruling that had already been put in place by the judge blocking the Postal Service from moving forward with the new rules. The Trump administration's appealed that block to the Supreme Court.
1: The U.S. Supreme Court is siding with the Republican Party in an argument over TV advertising rates ahead of the November election. Federal law requires broadcast stations to offer political candidates their lowest available rate in the 60 days before a general election. A National Republican Congressional Committee and the National Republican Senatorial Committee had been asking for the same discount, but were blocked by an appeals court. Friday, the Supreme Court blocked the lower court ruling. U.S. Envoy Steve Witkoff and Jared Kushner are traveling to Russia and Ukraine this weekend in an effort to restart peace negotiations between the warring nations. I'm Lisa Taylor.
3: For Northwest Indiana, a quiet, dry forecast for our Labor Day holiday weekend. Temperatures today will be in the mid-80s, mostly sunny skies with a west-northwest wind becoming north, 5 to 10, gusting around 15 miles per hour. Partly cloudy tonight, low around 63. Sunday, sunny with a high near 80. Sunday night, mostly clear, low near 60. Labor Day, Monday, sunny with a high near 82. Warmer again on Tuesday, mostly sunny with a high near 87.
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5: I'm going to lay out by the pool, order some Chinese food. Then I'm going to wake up the next day, do it all over again. Ha ha!

0: Hey, it's Bono and time for Hollywood Snippets with Mark Edward Willows. Take it away, Mark.
1: Okay, starting off here with another death. Feminist Gloria Steinem has passed away at 92 years of age. So condolences go out there. Look for more TV specials, and rumor has it a movie is in the works in Hollywood on Dolly Parton. I'll keep you posted. Also a documentary on Matthew Perry, his life, his times, and of course his career on Friends is currently being produced. Wheel of Fortune announcer Jim Thornton was let go, and the reason, there was some incident with him aboard a flight last May. And actress Kate Hudson, well, how do you like this? She is going with the color of sage to paint her living room. She recently did an interview, and she said it is a color that I love.
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1: Yes, Family Affair, the CBS 1960s classic, is celebrating 60th anniversary. And look for that special hosted by Kathy Garver, who played Sissy on the show, to be airing on Catchy Comedy. And right now, that's the latest in entertainment. I'm Mark Edward Willows. See everyone back in a little while with some news on Miley Cyrus and Wayne Brady.

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0: For Northwest Indiana, one more humid day today before humidity levels come down for Sunday and Labor Day Monday. Highs today in the mid-80s, mostly sunny skies. Partly cloudy later tonight, a low around 63. Sunday sunny with a high near 80. Again, much more comfortable for Sunday and Monday. Sunday night's low near 60. Labor Day Monday, sunny skies with a high in the low 80s. Warming back up Tuesday, mostly sunny with a high in the upper 80s. That's your forecast.
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1: Another survivor has been found in a tunnel that was buried in mud by the raging floodwaters in Nepal. This follows two workers rescued after 9 days. More from Danielle Hamamjan.
2: Against all odds, they were pulled out, caked in mud, but alive. Two workers trapped in a tunnel after those catastrophic floods had been buried deep beneath debris and layers of mud at a hydropower plant.
1: The New York Times says a Chinese worker was found alive inside the 740-foot tunnel. An estimated 1,200 people were killed in last week's flood when a glacier collapsed in the Himalayas north of the border, sending a wall of water racing through a mountain town. Gas prices are at record highs for this time of year as Labor Day travelers take to the roads. The national average is just over $4.14 a gallon, according to AAA. Diesel's average price is at an all-time high. AAA reports a gallon of diesel is up to about $5.85 as of Friday morning. I'm Lisa Taylor.
3: For Northwest Indiana, a nice stretch of dry days. The next chance of rain looks to be on Wednesday of next week. We'll see mostly sunny skies today. Still hot and humid. Highs will be in the mid-80s. Not nearly as hot as it's been this week. Partly cloudy later tonight. We'll drop into the low 60s. More comfortable, lower humidity for Sunday. Sunny skies with a high near 80. Sunday night's low near 60. Labor Day on Monday, sunny skies with a high in the low 80s. Tuesday, mostly sunny with a high in the upper 80s.
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0: Northwest Indiana. Seasonably warm temperatures for our holiday weekend. Mostly sunny skies today. Still warm and humid. Highs will be in the mid-80s. Light west-northwest wind becoming north 5 to 10. Gusts around 15 miles per hour. Partly cloudy later tonight. Low in the lower 60s. Sunday sunny. Lower humidity. Highs will be near 80 and a low near 60 Sunday night. Still dry Labor Day Monday. Sunny skies. Highs in the low 80s. Warmer again on Tuesday. Humidity creeping back in with highs in the upper 80s.
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1: Parts of the Midwest and Mid-Atlantic will be drenched by severe storms over the Labor Day weekend. Intense thunderstorms are possible from Michigan to Delaware and will largely impact the same area that was soaked on Thursday and left about 500,000 customers without power. The severe weather threat is set to shift further south on Sunday. Southern California could be in for a wet weekend due to the impacts of Hurricane Marie. The storm system off the coast of Mexico is not expected to make landfall. Along the coast, forecasters are calling for a 6 to 8 foot south swell. Strong waves, rip currents, and coastal flooding are likely. Evening high tides could reach just over 6 feet by Monday. The mayor of Detroit is confirming that a large tornado tore through the Lower East Side of the city on Thursday. The National Weather Service says the EF2 tornado was packing winds of 115 miles per hour as it created a 3-mile path of destruction late Thursday afternoon. It was Detroit's first tornado in nearly 30 years. I'm Lisa Taylor.
2: Northwest Indiana, a quiet, dry forecast for our Labor Day holiday weekend. Temperatures today will be in the mid-80s, mostly sunny skies with a west-northwest wind becoming north, 5 to 10, gusting around 15 miles per hour. Partly cloudy tonight, low around 63. Sunday, sunny with a high near 80. Sunday night, mostly clear, low near 60. Labor Day, Monday, sunny with a high near 82. Warmer again on Tuesday, mostly sunny with a high near 87.
3: It's a 3-day Labor Day retro weekend.

0: Hey, it's Bono and time for Hollywood Snippets with Mark Edward Willows. Take it away, Mark.
1: On we go with part two. And get this, Miley Cyrus is dropping her last name from her dad, of course, who is Billy Ray Cyrus. And how does Billy feel about it? Well, guess what? He said, fantastic. And Miley said, hey, there's Cher. Why can't there be Miley? Look for Tennessee football to honor the late Dolly Parton. They are going to wear a butterfly decal on their helmets in the 2026 season. Wayne Brady, the host of TV's Let's Make a Deal, he's going to be starring in an upcoming Criminal Minds show. And he will star opposite Selma Blair, so that should be interesting. General Hospital actor Chris McKenna was recently let go from the show, and he wants to know what is going on with daytime dramas. The actor is really upset. He is like, this is the third soap opera that has killed me off already. He's like, aren't characters supposed to be there and build a reputation with their fans? So, we will see. The world is changing, and Meghan Markle is getting into the wine business. Yes, she has a new brand of wine, which will be coming out soon. Be looking for that, and it is classified as being sparkling. So that should be interesting. And right now, that's the latest in entertainment. I'm Mark Edward Willows. Everyone out there, have a great weekend, a fantastic Labor Day weekend. If you are going out, staying home, driving, whatever, please stay safe and enjoy the holiday. And I will see everyone back next week.

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0: For Northwest Indiana, one more humid day today before humidity levels come down for Sunday and Labor Day Monday. Highs today in the mid-80s, mostly sunny skies. Partly cloudy later tonight, a low around 63. Sunday sunny with a high near 80. Again, much more comfortable for Sunday and Monday. Sunday night's low near 60. Labor Day Monday, sunny skies with a high in the low 80s. Warming back up Tuesday, mostly sunny with a high in the upper 80s. That's your forecast.
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2: Millions of Americans are hitting the roads this weekend to get to their Labor Day destinations. Airports will also be busy this weekend, with the TSA expecting to screen over 17 million people by Wednesday. Tom Costello notes the latest fuel prices for the holiday weekend.
3: A gallon of regular now averaging $4.14 a gallon. A year ago, it was $3.20. Today, diesel hit an all-time high. A typical driver now pays $270 more per month to drive.
2: AAA says the most popular destinations this year include Seattle, Orlando, Boston, Denver, and New York City. Average round-trip airfares are up 2% from last year. Another survival

Survivor has been found in a tunnel that was buried in mud by the raging floodwaters in Nepal. The New York Times says a Chinese worker was found alive inside the 740-foot tunnel. An estimated 1,200 people were killed in last week's flood when a glacier collapsed in the Himalayas north of the border, sending a wall of water racing through a mountain town. I'm Lisa Taylor.

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For Northwest Indiana, seasonably warm temperatures for our holiday weekend. Mostly sunny skies today. Still warm and humid. Highs will be in the mid-80s. Light west-northwest wind becoming north 5 to 10. Gusts around 15 miles per hour. Partly cloudy later tonight. Low in the lower 60s. Sunday, sunny. Lower humidity. Highs will be near 80 and a low near 60 Sunday night. Still dry Labor Day Monday. Sunny skies. Highs in the low 80s. Warmer again on Tuesday. Humidity creeping back in with highs in the upper 80s.

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0: stuck in traffic on the Borman, backup on Dickey Road, construction on the toll road?
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1: U.S. forces struck three Iranian oil tankers Saturday after Iran launched missiles toward two U.S. Navy warships. The U.S. Central Command said no American personnel were injured after a U.S. aircraft carrier and a guided missile destroyer evaded multiple attacks by Iran's Revolutionary Guard. According to CENTCOM, U.S. forces retaliated by disabling two crude oil carriers near the Strait of Hormuz and destroying a third vessel near the Gulf of Oman. U.S. envoys Steve Witkoff and Jared Kushner arrived in Moscow today to begin a push to restart stalled peace negotiations. After meeting with Russian President Putin, the envoys are expected to travel to Kyiv to meet with Ukrainian President Zelensky. Details of the talks have not been disclosed. An American Airlines flight from Dallas to Newark was diverted to Baltimore last night after a passenger became violent. Images show the passenger duct taped to his seat after he allegedly became verbally and physically aggressive toward his seatmate as well as flight attendants. I'm Lisa Taylor.
2: For Northwest Indiana, a quiet, dry forecast.

0: As for our Labor Day holiday weekend, temperatures today will be in the mid-80s, mostly sunny skies with a west-northwest wind becoming north, 5 to 10, gusting around 15 miles per hour. Partly cloudy tonight, low around 63. Sunday sunny with a high near 80. Sunday night mostly clear, low near 60. Labor Day Monday sunny with a high near 82. Warmer again on Tuesday, mostly sunny with a high near 87.
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0: For Northwest Indiana, one more humid day today before humidity levels come down for Sunday and Labor Day Monday. Highs today in the mid-80s, mostly sunny skies. Partly cloudy later tonight, a low around 63. Sunday sunny with a high near 80. Again, much more comfortable for Sunday and Monday. Sunday night's low near 60. Labor Day Monday, sunny skies with a high in the low 80s. Warming back up Tuesday, mostly sunny with a high in the upper 80s. That's your forecast.
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It's like 10,000 spoons when all you need is a knife. 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

0: Warrior evaded multiple attacks by Iran's Revolutionary Guard. According to CENTCOM, U.S. forces retaliated by disabling two crude oil carriers near the Strait of Hormuz and destroying a third vessel near the Gulf of Oman. U.S. envoys Steve Witkoff and Jared Kushner arrived in Moscow today to begin a push to restart stalled peace negotiations. After meeting with Russian President Putin, the envoys are expected to travel to Kyiv to meet with Ukrainian President Zelensky. Details of the weekend peace talks have not yet been disclosed, but a Kremlin spokesman said today that Putin has ordered a 72-hour pause in attacks on Ukraine's capital during the talks. And parts of the Midwest and Mid-Atlantic will be drenched by severe storms over this Labor Day weekend. I'm Lisa Carton.
1: For Northwest Indiana, a nice stretch of dry days. Next chance of rain looks to be on Wednesday of next week. We'll see mostly sunny skies today. Still hot and humid. Highs will be in the mid-80s. Not nearly as hot as it's been this week. Partly cloudy later tonight. We'll drop into the low 60s. More comfortable. Lower humidity for Sunday. Sunny skies with a high near 80. Sunday night's low near 60. Labor Day on Monday, sunny skies with a high in the low 80s. Tuesday, mostly sunny with a high in the upper 80s.
2: It's a three-day Labor Day retro weekend.
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0: For Northwest Indiana, seasonably warm temperatures for our holiday weekend. Mostly sunny skies today, still warm and humid. Highs will be in the mid-80s. Light west-northwest wind becoming north 5 to 10, gusts around 15 miles per hour. Partly cloudy later tonight, low in the lower 60s. Sunday, sunny, lower humidity. Highs will be near 80 and a low near 60 Sunday night. Still dry Labor Day Monday, sunny skies, highs in the low 80s. Warmer again on Tuesday, humidity creeping back in with highs in the upper 80s.
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1: The U.S. military carried out strikes on several Iranian crude oil tankers after Iran launched missiles on two U.S. Navy warships. U.S. Central Command said no American service members were injured in what it called multiple unprovoked attacks today. According to CENTCOM, U.S. forces retaliated by disabling two crude oil carriers near the Strait of Hormuz and destroying a third vessel near the Gulf of Oman. U.S. envoys arrived in Moscow earlier today to begin a weekend effort

0: Indiana, a quiet, dry forecast for our Labor Day holiday weekend. Temperatures today will be in the mid-80s, mostly sunny skies with a west-northwest wind becoming north, 5 to 10, gusting around 15 miles per hour. Partly cloudy tonight, low around 63. Sunday, sunny with a high near 80. Sunday night, mostly clear, low near 60. Labor Day, Monday, sunny with a high near 82. Warmer again on Tuesday, mostly sunny with a high near 87.
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0: Indiana. One more humid day today before humidity levels come down for Sunday and Labor Day Monday. Highs today in the mid-80s, mostly sunny skies. Partly cloudy later tonight, a low around 63. Sunday sunny with a high near 80. Again, much more comfortable for Sunday and Monday. Sunday night's low near 60. Labor Day Monday, sunny skies with a high in the low 80s. Warming back up Tuesday, mostly sunny with a high in the upper 80s. That's your forecast.
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Dearly beloved, we are gathered here today to get through this thing called life. 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
2: From crowded airports to heavy traffic on the roads, it's shaping up to be one of the busiest Labor Day weekends on record. Lisa Taylor has more.
3: The TSA expecting to screen over 17 million people by Wednesday. Tom Costello notes the latest fuel prices for the holiday weekend.
4: A gallon of regular now averaging $4.14 a gallon. A year ago, it was $3.20. Today, diesel hit an all-time high. A typical driver now pays $270 more per month to drive.
3: AAA says the most popular destinations this year include Seattle, Orlando, Boston, Denver, and New York City.
2: Average round-trip airfare is up 2% from last year. U.S. forces disabled three Iranian oil tankers today after Iran launched missiles toward two U.S. Navy warships. U.S. Central Command said no American personnel were injured after a U.S. aircraft carrier and a guided missile destroyer evaded multiple attacks by Iran's Revolutionary Guard. I'm Lisa Carton.
0: For Northwest Indiana, a nice stretch of dry days. Next chance of rain looks to be on Wednesday of next week. We'll see mostly sunny skies today. Still hot and humid. Highs will be in the mid-80s. Not nearly as hot as it's been this week. Partly cloudy later tonight. We'll drop into the low 60s. More comfortable, lower humidity for Sunday. Sunny skies with a high near 80. Sunday night's low near 60. Labor Day on Monday, sunny skies with a high in the low 80s. Tuesday, mostly sunny with a high in the upper 80s.
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0: For Northwest Indiana, seasonably warm temperatures for our holiday weekend. Mostly sunny skies today. Still warm and humid. Highs will be in the mid-80s. Light west-northwest wind becoming north 5 to 10. Gusts around 15 miles per hour. Partly cloudy later tonight. Low in the lower 60s. Sunday, sunny. Lower humidity. Highs will be near 80 and a low near 60 Sunday night. Still dry Labor Day Monday. Sunny skies. Highs in the low 80s. Warmer again on Tuesday. Humidity creeping back in with highs in the upper 80s.
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2: Millions of Americans are hitting the roads this weekend to get to their Labor Day destinations. Airports are also busy, with the TSA expecting to screen over 17 million people over the holiday period. AAA says the most popular destinations this year include Seattle, Orlando, Boston, Denver, and New York City. But getting there won't be cheap. More from Tom Costello.
3: AAA says the average airfare this weekend, $750, up 2% from last year, but even higher for more popular destinations.
2: Meanwhile, gas prices are the highest they've ever been for the Labor Day weekend. The national average for regular unleaded is unchanged from Friday at $4.14 a gallon. U.S. forces disabled three Iranian oil tankers today after Iran launched missiles toward two U.S. Navy warships. U.S. Central Command said no American personnel were injured after a U.S. aircraft carrier and a guided missile destroyer evaded multiple attacks by Iran's Revolutionary Guard. I'm Lisa Carton.
4: For Northwest Indiana, temperatures falling into the lower to mid-60s tonight. Winds out of the northeast, 5 to 10 miles per hour. Sunday, mostly sunny skies, highs in the upper 70s. Sunday night, mostly clear, lows around the upper 50s. For Labor Day, mostly sunny in the morning, then becoming partly cloudy, highs in the lower 80s. East winds around 5 miles per hour. Monday night, partly cloudy, lows in the lower 60s. Tuesday, partly cloudy, highs in the upper 80s.
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0: For Northwest Indiana, temperatures dropping into the low to mid 60s tonight. Winds out of the east, 5 to 10 miles per hour, gusts as high as 15. Sunday, sunny skies with a high around 78. East-northeast wind around 5 miles per hour, gusts as high as 10. For Monday, Labor Day, sunny skies with a high in the lower 80s. Monday night, partly cloudy, lows in the lower 60s. Looking ahead to Tuesday, mostly sunny with highs around the upper 80s. That's your region forecast.
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3: 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Lisa Taylor has more.
4: Airports will also be busy this weekend, with the TSA expecting to screen over 17 million people by Wednesday. Tom Costello notes the latest fuel prices for the holiday weekend.
5: A gallon of regular now averaging $4.14 a gallon. A year ago, it was $3.20. A typical driver now pays $270 more per month to drive.
4: Average round-trip airfares are up 2% from last year.
3: U.S. forces disabled three Iranian oil tankers Saturday after Iran launched missiles toward two U.S. Navy warships. U.S. Central Command said no American personnel were injured after a U.S. aircraft carrier and a guided missile destroyer evaded multiple attacks by Iran's Revolutionary Guard. U.S. forces retaliated by disabling two crude oil carriers near the Strait of Hormuz and destroying a third vessel near the Gulf of Oman. I'm Lisa Carton.
6: For Northwest Indiana, lows falling into the lower 60s tonight. Northeast winds 5 to 10 miles per hour. Sunday, mostly sunny skies, highs in the upper 70s. Northeast winds 5 to 10 miles per hour. Sunday night, mostly clear, lows in the upper 50s. For Monday, Labor Day, mostly sunny skies in the morning, then becoming partly cloudy, highs in the lower 80s. Looking ahead to Tuesday, partly cloudy, with highs in the upper 80s. That's your region forecast.
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0: For northwest Indiana, a few clouds tonight with lows in the lower 60s. East wind 5 to 10 miles per hour with gusts as high as 15. Sunday, sunny skies with a high around 78. East-northeast wind around 5 miles per hour, gusts as high as 10. Sunday night, mostly clear, lows in the upper 50s. For Labor Day, sunny skies, highs in the lower 80s for Monday. East wind around 5 miles per hour, gusts as high as 10. Monday night, partly cloudy, low around 61.
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1: U.S. envoys Steve Witkoff and Jared Kushner met with Russian President Putin at the Kremlin today for talks aimed at reviving efforts to end the Russia-Ukraine war. The visit comes as both sides agreed to pause strikes on each other's capitals during the negotiations. The two envoys will also visit Kyiv to meet with Ukrainian President Zelensky. The U.S. military carried out strikes on several Iranian crude oil tankers after Iran launched missiles at two U.S. Navy warships. U.S. Central Command said no American service members were injured in what it called multiple unprovoked attacks on Saturday. According to CENTCOM, U.S. forces retaliated by disabling two crude oil carriers near the Strait of Hormuz and destroying a third vessel near the Gulf of Oman. Prosecutors in the Lindsey Clancy murder trial now have to decide if they want to try the case again after a mistrial was declared. The jury was unable to reach a unanimous decision on Friday in the Massachusetts trial. I'm Lisa Carton.
2: For Northwest Indiana, temperatures falling into the lower to mid-60s tonight. Winds out of the northeast 5 to 10 miles per hour. Sunday, mostly sunny skies, highs in the upper 70s. Sunday night, mostly clear, lows around the upper 50s. For Labor Day, mostly sunny in the morning, then becoming partly cloudy, highs in the lower 80s. East winds around 5 miles per hour. Monday night, partly cloudy, lows in the lower 60s. Tuesday, partly cloudy, highs in the upper 80s.

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0: worry about. 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

0: For northwest Indiana, temperatures dropping into the low to mid 60s tonight. Winds out of the east, 5 to 10 miles per hour, gusts as high as 15. Sunday, sunny skies with a high around 78. East-northeast wind around 5 miles per hour, gusts as high as 10. For Monday, Labor Day, sunny skies with a high in the lower 80s. Monday night, partly cloudy, lows in the lower 60s. Looking ahead to Tuesday, mostly sunny with highs around the upper 80s. That's your region forecast.
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2: From crowded airports to heavy traffic, it's shaping up to be one of the busiest Labor Day weekends on record. TSA is expecting to screen over 17 million passengers by Wednesday. Nationwide, more than 10,000 flights were delayed by bad weather ahead of the weekend. Gas prices, meanwhile, are the highest on record for this time of year. AAA says today's national average is $4.14 a gallon for regular unleaded. U.S. envoys Steve Witkoff and Jared Kushner met with Russian President Vladimir Putin at the Kremlin today for talks aimed at restarting efforts to end the Russia-Ukraine war. The visit comes as both sides agreed to pause strikes on each other's capitals during the negotiations. One person has died after suffering a medical emergency at the Burning Man Festival in Nevada. Festival officials say the attendee was a man in his mid-50s, but his identity hasn't been released. The death comes as the event deals with another year of challenging weather, including rain that temporarily closed a main entrance to the festival grounds on Friday. I'm Tammy Trujillo.

0: For Northwest Indiana, lows falling into the lower 60s tonight. Northeast winds 5 to 10 miles per hour. Sunday, mostly sunny skies, highs in the upper 70s. Northeast winds 5 to 10 miles per hour. Sunday night, mostly clear, lows in the upper 50s. For Monday, Labor Day, mostly sunny skies in the morning, then becoming partly cloudy, highs in the lower 80s. Looking ahead to Tuesday, partly cloudy, with highs in the upper 80s. That's your region forecast.
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0: For northwest Indiana, a few clouds tonight with lows in the lower 60s. East wind 5 to 10 miles per hour with gusts as high as 15. Sunday, sunny skies with a high around 78. East-northeast wind around 5 miles per hour, gusts as high as 10. Sunday night, mostly clear, lows in the upper 50s. For Labor Day, sunny skies, highs in the lower 80s for Monday. East wind around 5 miles per hour, gusts as high as 10. Monday night, partly cloudy, low around 61.
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